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1: Of the electric castle. See how it embraces the sky. How insignificant the mere mortal, dwarfed by the majesty of its electric edifice. But first, my seven searchers, you must meander through the verdant vines of the Garden of Emotions, succumb to its allure. Breathe deep the intoxicating aroma of endless entwined

welcome. Welcome to Leeds, everybody. It's a long time since we've been here, but I hope the wait's worth it for us as it is for you. Anyway, let's spend the night.

RC Coleman's Rolades 2. A microwave burrito, set on number 2. Pakistani Calorman serves with a smile. I'll eat it in my car and I'll see you in a while. I'm looking for a 7-Eleven.

But his are the versions that I really like. I can play like that until the cows come home.

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And here I'm 65 and I'm still doing it. I can't believe that. It's hard for me to comprehend.

walked to your house, burning debt, can't even count. 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I troubled your heart, wish I could stop and be right there on a teardrop. With no reason to fall, no reason to live, just hold on to me, because I need to believe. 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
1: Back in the 70s, this song came out, and the song was a great song, and old Dobie Gray did a great job singing it, but the thing everybody flipped over was the guitar part in there. And we're going, I'm going to try to sing it. If anybody goofs up, it's going to be me, and it's going to be his fault. So this has remained one of my best favorite songs. So we're going to do the best I can, okay?

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You don't want to know how I feel it, but I'm telling you that I feel it. Why you talking so slangy, girl? Why don't you talk a little bit proper? Oh, middle class. I'll talk middle class, darling. Well, even the middle class have the blues, darling. They have it in South Africa. They have it in England. They have it everywhere.

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There was a great man, he came many years before me on Fannin Street, and he played the piano houses down there. His name was Lead Belly. And he played in what he called a piano style.

Now, Parker Bloodsoft told me, he said, if you're going to do the slide boogie, you got to do three things. You got to pop, slap, and slide. But you got to do it with a beat.